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sick, sick, sick, sick, sick, sick, sick, sick, sick, sick, sick, sick, sick, sick, sick, sick, sick, sick, sick, sick, sick, sick, sick, sick, sick, sick, sick, sick, sick, sick, sick, sick, sick, 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sick, sick, sick, sick, sick, sick, sick, sick, sick, sick, sick, sick, sick, sick, sick, sick, sick, sick, sick, sick, sick, sick, sick, sick, sick, sick, sick, sick, sick, sick, sick, sick, sick, sick, sick, sick, sick, sick, sick, sick, sick, sick, sick, sick, sick, sick, sick, sick, sick, sick, sick, sick, sick, sick, sick, sick, sick, sick, sick, sick,

looking at what Jack was talking about, and it's definitely not a particle that's nearby. It is a bright object, and it's obviously rotating because it's flashing. It's way out in the distance, apparently rotating in a very rhythmic fashion because the flash has come around almost on time. 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

0: All
1: 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Why no move? Why no move? Why no move? Why no move? Why no
2: move?
1: Why no move? Why no move? Why no
2: move? Why no move? Why no move? Why no move? Why no move? Why no move? Why no move? Why no move? Why no move? Why no move? Why no move? Why no move? Why no move? Why no move? Why no move? Why no move? Why no move? Why
1: no move? Why no move? Why no
2: move? Why no move? Why no
1: Okay. When I spend stairs to one
0: blender. I'm
1: going to go man. Okay.
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We've just had a beautiful double play from Ukuli Mwango. It's ungukuphila. And also singing a spirit of praise. La Prayabesibusisa ngomculo omnandi kakhulu. It is easy on a Sunday. Time right now is 14 minutes past 6. Igama uzamanandi mngadi back on your airwaves. Good morning, my lovers. I've missed you guys so much. I hope you guys have been behaving and haven't been doing anything that I wouldn't be doing. Ngiyakhumbula ukuthi beniziphethe kahle while I am away. Namhlanje it's a beautiful Sunday. Ethekwini kuyabanda. So wonke umuntu igoqenge ngubu, yabo? Lomba vibe. So allow me to keep you warm and make sure that you are moving with me from 6 until 9. Sazwana's Cats is Nandi together. Just 3 hours of beautiful music and also giving you beautiful information on what's happening in and around KZN as well as Mhlabeni Jikelele. So I just hope that Mina Nawe is going to be a beautiful ride as usual. Mhlaka 12 namhlanje. Yes. Almost payday for abanye abangani bami ngibaziyo yabo skims ham engisithandayo. Say 15. Almost, ish and a hole, like I never ish and a hole, a good time. Saxon Dale and Jingazi, which manga, Saxon Dale, little cats, some payday. Abandon even a rubber bag. Yeah, ends alone today. We just gonna go into beautiful music again. Umuziga Zion, betting courses with Langane, and then we come back and discuss ukuthi namhlanje what is the verse of the day as sihlale sazi ukuthi isikhathi esiningi mina nawe siphana izwi lenkosi. 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

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And yet here we are, verse of the day yethu namhlanje. So let's get into it and delve ukuthi uNkulunkulu usipha liphi izwi namhlanje. Uthi kuthina usinikeza Hebrews 10 verse 1 until 4. Ama Hebrew 10 verse 1 kuya ku 4. So let us start. Uthi for the law having a shadow of the good things to come, not every image of the things, by the self-same sacrifices which offer continually every year, can never make commas thereunto perfect. 2. For then they would have ceased to be offered, because the worshippers once cleansed should have no conscience of sin any longer. 3. But in them there is made a commemoration of sin every year. For the law having shadow of good things to come, not the very image of the things, by the self-same sacrifices which offer continually every year, can never make the commas thereunto perfect. For then thy shall would have ceased to be offered, because the worshippers once cleansed should have no conscience of sin any longer. But in them there is made a commemoration of sins every year. 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

0: When you sit and listen to the history of Comrade Ndutuko, you can tell that you are dealing here with someone who had a sense of, deep sense of compassion, kindness, and care for the people that he looked after. It therefore is one of those characteristics that you require to become a doctor. It's a characteristic that you require to serve people.
1: 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Our story began during our varsity days. We were young students united by our love for learning and our passion for justice. Together, we became activists, dreaming of a better future.
2: Umasihlabela phambili ke sithola udaba oluthi ungqongqoshe wezemidlalo kulela umhlonishwa uGaitin McKenzie udlulisa amazenduduzo emndenini kaJaden Adams obengumdlali weMamelodi Sundowns ngeqembu lesizwe iBafana Bafana odlile emhlabeni izolo esekhaya lakhe eKapa esifundazweni iWestern Cape. 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UMcKenzie ubeke kanje.
3: We were in Mexico and I saw everybody celebrating except him. And I picked it up that he's not celebrating. And I sent a WhatsApp message. I called Vincent Zeka, our team manager, the evening when I got to the hotel. I said, Vincent, listen, I need to discuss something with you personal. I saw all the players celebrating, but Jaden didn't celebrate. He says, Minister, he lost his grandma. I said, oh, that's so sad. I'll send him a text. I then sent Jaden a text telling him how proud his grandma is that he has given her the best gift any grandchild can give, which is success. And for your grandma, your parents to see you successful, that's a life gift that they live for. And he answered me, says, no, it means a lot to him. And then the next day I still saw him really, I don't know, someone was just telling me there's something more than that. So I sent him another text. I said, listen, you know, I'm here for you. If there's anything, I'm here for you. And then he sent the message back saying, Minister, you have no idea how much this message means to me.
2: Ngiphetha ngoluthi umengameli waseMelika uDonald Trump ufuna ke izwe lase-Iran limemezele ukuthi umngcele ohamba imikhumbi iStrait of Hormuz ivule ngokusemthethweni futhi ke lifunga ukuthi lizwe ukuhlasela imikhumbi edlula kulo mngcele. UMehran Kamrava ongumqondisi esikhungweni esithola uphenyo ngezokuphepha e-Iran ubeke kanje.
4: This is not the first time the American president has made such threats. Let's remember that not that long ago, he threatened to wipe out the Iranian civilization, and he gave Iran a few hours. And that is precisely the way it is seen in Tehran, as bluster rather than an expression of American policy. And I think it's also important to remember that the reports of, or the intelligence reports, that Iran is trying to assassinate the American president are themselves not verified and somewhat suspect. So the Iranians are continuing with negotiations, and so are the Americans.
2: Ilezi ke bengiziphethe ngalesi sikhathi, uma ngabe kukhona ufuna sibike ngako ungakhohlwa ukusithumelela umyalezo kwathapha senewsroom kwathi 0782160996. 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

Ulu Uthi Umnakwethu. And before that, we had Isifo Dumakude featuring Nomfundo Mo. Ha, labantu laba, they are so in love. Listen, when you listen to them, you're like, ah, nizophuma xebo lethu, ngaphuma ngexebo lethu kulo dial. Never gonna happen. Never gonna happen. But guys, we do have a very, very touching topic that's something happened yesterday, so I would like for us to delve into it. But before we do that, Iskhathi right now is literally 6:48, taking us straight into the final hour, into almost an hour, so we shall 7 before we reach 7. I guess let's get Ilana, because we don't have family matters. However, since Ubudwethu Ndaba is not available, I would like for us to cover a topic that also speaks or delves into family matters, because apparently yesterday one of our favorite soccer players, Jaden, took his own life. So Mengifisa ukuthi need to participate on that, since we inyanga yamadoda, and my stats really prove that abantu besilisa are the ones who actually take impilo zabo more than abantu besifazane. As good to lie inyanga yamadoda, please do participate and also send me your voice notes go WhatsApp line way to 068-764-9969. Let us talk about it. What are the warning signs? Let us talk about the behavior that we can also pick up. Let us see, man, ukuthi how can we make impilo easier for men, and also how can we make the world easier for them to open up to us and talk to us when they are going through things? Because if my stats can prove that abantu besilisa take their own lives ngale ndlela le, then it really means umhlaba is not in their favor. So Mengifisa sikhulume ngalokho, since we've lost a very, very good player, uJaden, and I'm a him, as he took his own life. So you can send a voice note. Let us talk about the things that you go through as a man that you think isn't, or that happen in a family setup or family matters, that you think they push you into a corner where you end up saying, you know what, I think it's better if ngingasekho la mhlabeni, if ngingasekho mhlambe lo mthwalo engiwuthwele uzophunguka, but not noticing with you actually now putting a burden on the people that you're going to be leaving behind as well, because there's so many questions that you get left with. What is it that really happened? When did they make that decision, and how did they come to that decision? So let us go into it. Let's talk about it. Send your voice notes on 068-764-9969. And we're also going to do a continuation of this topic in the second hour as well, where I read your comments, I read your messages as well on Facebook. So do follow me on Facebook as well, on Inanda FM Updates. Send your comments there as well. Let me know that you are tuned in to Inanda 88.4. Ikamuza Manande Mungadi Inanda FM. We are tuned in right now as well. Let us go into beautiful music. Sidlale uJesse Clark with Umsake. It's How Dare You, and then we come back, we talk more about this.

0: Msaki and Johnny Clark. Batsigwena, how dare you? Time right now, literally 5 minutes before 7 o'clock. We are still talking about the suicide and what leads to suicide. Since we all heard last year, Izolo Wuthi, one of our favorite soccer players, Jaden from Cape Town, apparently committed suicide. So I would like for us to just delve into that and see, Wuthi, what could actually lead into suicide and what are the risk factors, and also isn't this night appealer when it comes to that, like when it leads to your mental health conditions and all of that. I just wanted us to delve into it, man. Let us get into that topic on 0687649969. Do send your voice notes. That's our WhatsApp plan. Also, you can converse with me on our Facebook page, which is Nanda 88 Nanda FM updates. There you can also send me your invitation. You can also send me on my personal Facebook as well, on Zamanande Mungati. Well, I think when I look at it, it mentions a lot of things, man, when it comes to your mental health and conditions, like your depression, substance abuse problems, bipolar disorder, as well as schizophrenia, personality traits as well. Yeah, they have a bit of aggression, your mood does change, and also poor relations with also conduct order, anxiety disorders, traumatic brain injuries. A lot of things lead into suicidal attempts and also suicide, where people just say, you know what, man, I'm just tired. I have been through the most. So I want us to talk about that. Since kuyinyanga yabantu besilisa, and ama statistics really prove that abantu abayibulala kakhulu abantu besilisa. So that means umhlaba nje sikubona is not even being polite with them. Awubaphathi kahle. How can we make at a conducive space for abantu besilisa, for them to say, you know what, I'm safe, I can open up, I can talk about things that I'm going through as well, before I even go into a space where I say, man, I'm taking my own life. How can we try as abantu esiphila nabo, since isikhathi sikusona njengamanje, we should be talking about family mentors. So in a family, what could really be the setup that can make impilo yomuntu wesilisa easier? I understand ukuthi njengamanje abantu besilisa abaningi, they're also unemployed, and when you look at the rate of unemployment in South Africa as a whole, it's bad. So how can you really make them not feel bad? Because yonke into iyakhulunyelwa manje, uthole ukuthi because you're not working, just the little things, the smallest things, can lead a person to say, you know what, really, like, I'm not being respected, I'm not taken seriously, and so how can you really make environment even right for this Lisa? But I also think now they should also use isn't ezibekiwe for them, which, like, for everybody, it's not specifically for men. Like, we have access to lethal means, including spaces lawa kiwayo. There are spaces where you can go to abizo ukuthi umathuthuzela centers, where you can get umuntu ozokhuluma naye just to listen to you if you feel like the people that you stay with don't actually take into consideration ukuthi kumele bakulalele when you speak, and you don't find it is a safe space. Go to those places, Google them, check on them ukuthi zikuphi, ayiphi eseduzane nawe, where you can get somebody ozokhuluma nawe and nawe ukhulume naye, and get professional help, umuntu ozokutshela from a point of ukuthi yena lento ifundele, and how they can also assist you going further. Because no, man, we can't have a world enganabo abantu besilisa. Who's gonna take care of homes? Who's gonna protect us? Who's gonna make sure the world is a better place, is a safe space for women? Because yes, thina ukuthi samaqanda guys, asikwazi ukuyilwela. Physical strength is what we lack. We can be smart and do everything, but masekuza ku physical strength, abantu besilisa will always overpower us. So we will need zonke lezo zinto. So let us talk about this. If a person, man, ekhuluma ukuthi ufuna ukuyibulala, feeling hopeless, having no reason to live, being a burden to others, yabo musuzizo ngathi umthwalo, just because I'll provide the lutho, especially in a home state where you feel like mina vele like I and contribute loads. How can we make it a safe space? That's my chat. Can we talk about it on WhatsApp? 0687649969 and 88.4. Zamanande Mgati is my name. Is Kasi Jingamande really do allow us with Indaba. But before we do that, also be considerate I would like for people to also show consideration. Be nice. Always choose being nice. Always be nice. Because you never know what people are going through. Yabo, choose to be nice before uqala ukudelela abantu. Ngiyacabanga ukuthi it's something that everybody is hoping for, ukuhlangana nomusa, grace all the time, ukuhlangana nomuntu ozokunikeza a smile. It takes a village ukuthi sikhulisane. So if we're not going to do that for each and everybody, who's going to do it for us? Sizwa njengesizwe esinobuntu. Can we show that? Can we bring that culture back? Ubuntu ngiyazi ukuthi ngamanje we are too clouded and keeping to ourselves ukuthi no umuntu ubheka into zakhe, umuntu ubheka into zakhe. But if you look around, we are losing people that we love just because nobody ubheke into yakhe, and they find it hard to talk to us because umuntu athi ay naye ubheka into zakhe. So let me just also focus on my own things. So I would like for us to talk about that. Let us get into news with this Sibusiso Samajobe right now.
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3: When it comes to bylaws, we literally need to find correct. The bylaws were written in 1962. Durban in 2026 is a very different place. And so we need to look at the bylaws, we need to revise the bylaws, and we need to change even the consequence of breach of bylaw. Because people who want to own pets in residential suburbs, they need to understand the responsibility that goes with that. And at the moment, there's absolutely no consequence. So there's no responsibility. People, you know, they overbreed the animals, they allow them to roam the streets, and we really need to put a stop to all of that.
2: Kuxwayiswa izakhamizi esifundazweni KwaZulu-Natal ukuba ke ziqaphele uma ke zidayisa noma ke zithenga impahla kumarketplace enkundleni ezokuxhumana uFacebook. 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
2: This is not the first time the American president has made such threats. Let's remember that not that long ago he threatened to wipe out the Iranian civilization and he gave Iran a few hours. And that is precisely the way it is seen in Tehran, as bluster rather than an expression of American policy. And I think it's also important to remember that the reports of, or the intelligence reports that Iran is trying to assassinate the American president are themselves not verified and somewhat suspect. So the Iranians are continuing with negotiations and so are the Americans.
1: Ilezi ke bengiziphethe ngelesikhombisa ihora uma ngabe kukhona ufuna sibike ngako ungakhohlwa ukusithumelela umyalezo kwathapho se-newsroom kuthi 078-216-0996 nakanjani ke ngo-8 o'clock ngizobuya futhi nezinye izindaba.
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1: It is Easy on a Sunday with your girl Zama and Mgadi. Discuss it right now. It is 11 minutes after 7. Second hour of the show. We are cruising really nicely together. We do have What's On Your Playlist. As you know, you have to send me a voice note and tell me exactly what songs you would like for me to play and what sentimental value they hold into your life. So right now we do have a voice note from Usindi. That's what she said. From Usindi. Let us hear.
2: Hi, my name is Cindy Siwe and you're listening to Inanda FM, and the songs I've selected are Dodo Africa, because the song holds such a deep sentiment for me because it's a song I shared with my late dad. And the second song is Mariah Carey, Anytime You Need a Friend, because it's such a beautiful song and I've always loved it ever since I was young. And the third song is by Joya Celebration, Ngiyalilonda, because this song has carried me through every phase of my life. And Kuhlezi Ngiyalilonda izulu kaNkulunkulu enhlizweni yami. Thank you.
1: Oh man, that is so beautiful. I haven't heard Mariah Carey in a while, so I think this is just about time. Thank you, Cindy, for your beautiful selection. Without wasting any more time, you can also do that. You can also send me a voice note when you are requesting what's on your playlist, and I'll play it for you as well on air. Send me a voice note on 068-764-9969 on Inanda 88.4. That is our WhatsApp line, so make sure you also have a special dedication to a special somebody that you would like for me to play for. Let us go straight into Udodo Africa.

0: Mariah Carey. It's Anytime You Need a Friend. Anytime You Need a Friend. That's by Mariah Carey. Also had Dodo with Africa. We are still on What's On Your Playlist. Song selections by Usindi Zondo, where she did say with Lamaculo Lawa, she's dedicating them to Ubabuake. They hold a sentimental value in her life. So you can also do the same. Send me your voice notes on 0687649969, and I'll also play you your song selection on air. You have to send voice notes. You can't just say, but I also like, no, I see Ziganjal. And also, let me just quickly go to her voice note again so that we remember which are her song selection.
1: Hi, my name is Cindy Sirwe, and you're listening to Inanda FM. And the songs I've selected are Dodo, Africa, because the song holds such a deep sentiment for me, because it's a song I shared with my late dad. And the second song is Mariah Carey, Anytime You Need a Friend, because it's such a beautiful song and I've always loved it ever since I was young. And the third song is by Joya Celebration, Ngiyalilonda, because this song has carried me through every phase of my life. And thank you.
0: Thank you so much, Cindy Zondo, for the beautiful music. We do appreciate you all the time. We appreciate each and every one of you who's listening to the show as well. We know that most of the time, when it is a Sunday, they usually stay in bed. They are born, they take it easy, take it light. So for me, I'm going to ease you into the Sunday. We are exactly 23 minutes past 7 o'clock. So we are going to be wrapping up the second hour very, very soon, second hour of the show. But right now, let us continue with Cindy Zondo's playlist. With your celebration, it's Ngiyalilonda with Dombi Zondo.

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1: 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And may his soul rest in peace. Zam, sad news, very sad.
2: Very sad news, very sad. I've just touched on it as well. Since we're young, I'm like, okay, with July, and it's becoming very heavy as we go deeper and deeper with the July, and now we are losing Ujaden. So I feel like we are not creating a safer space for abantu besilisa to be comfortable enough to talk about what they go through, to a point where they feel like they have nobody in their corner to take their own lives. So it's a very sad moment. There's a clip that I also saw on social media circulating where people are celebrating. It's him, he is celebrating, and he's just sitting there. And you can see, Gucci, there's a lot going on in his head, but maybe people just don't pay attention. Can we just take a moment and just pause and ask one another, how are you doing?
1: Yes,
2: very important to be nice. Umbuzo nje umuntu unjani, and be sincere with your unjani wakho, not unjani odlulayo, but just how are you feeling? I think that will change a lot of things.
1: Yeah, but njengoba uchaza nje ukuthi abadlali becelebrate, but bombona ukuthi beke correct. 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

0: Aquaman, that is Asha with Can You Help Me? Right now, the time is 7:45. We left it 15 minutes before we wrap up the second hour of the show. The name of the show is Easy on a Sunday with Uzama Nandemgadi. Right now on Inanda 88.4. So let me just get into it. We have beautiful people that have sent me voice notes to participate on the show. Let's just hear what they have for us before we continue. Kodatina, siyazi ukuthi when we move from here, we are moving straight. Sisa Nyonyoba manje, we're going straight into 9 o'clock. I'm go here because it's khathi siyashesha. Kade ngangicina, it's been 3 weeks, and I'm like, sekumele ngiphinde ngithi goodbye kunina ngo 9. Hayibo, can we have another 3 hours more? Let's just go into the voice notes.
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0: Sande Somazwai, Etsi Sizo Zabalaza, and we do see Zabalaza as a country. We do fight for everything that's right and what we believe is rightfully ours as well. So at the moment, let me just go back to our voice notes, that people that have been sending me voice notes. But Sindesi, clearly now, let us go and do that.
1: A very good morning to you, Zamanandre, and it's Ibalako and Valali Lama VIPs. Okay, it's easy on a Sunday. Mina ingoma engusilela. 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Ubeloku enami. It's easy on a sunny summer.
2: Good morning, Sagasunjani. 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I attend Singabonga.
0: Thank you so much, Kubona Bonke, that have sent in our voice notes. Abo, we know very well ukuthi mangabe sizokulalela ingoma, you have to follow all the rules and protocol. If you send it on our WhatsApp line, your what's on your playlist, because we have to compile them on 0687649969. Thank you so much, Nicole Manjapa. Now, Mahlambisa. And now, I guess Kulumen, okay, let me just find out from you. 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Ikamba kambelo again. 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So do you relate to your name or you don't? That's the topic for today. Engage with me. 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But before that, let us go to Toni Braxton with Babyface, but hurt you.

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3: Yeah, well, we certainly now have conflicting testimony. I'm not prepared to say today that it's all lies, but it sure is looking that way.
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0: 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Uhlokokozi ngelomoya igagasi. I-vibe yethu. 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

Asha and Kilani. Some people call her Kehlani. Guys, it's Kehlani. Not Kehlani, it's Kehlani because she's not in South Africa. It is easy on a Sunday, which is Amanande Mngadi. Before that, we had Sipho Malinga, Etsy Uxolo. We are on the second hour of this show. We are cruising very, very nicely. You're about to land. Oh, man. I am really not happy about this. Final hour, actually. Ngiyaphuma manje. It's been 3 weeks without you guys. Ngingehleli nani, and definitely we are going to be tuning to Izinto Eziningi going forward. I have a lot of updates. Yes, I have a lot of updates. Ukuthi kwenzakalani. So also follow my social media platform on follow me on my Facebook. We have been giving you all of the updates, especially what's happening entertainment wise where you get to know there's a link there that you click on where you can hear kwenzakalani ama theaters are happening in South Africa. But before we get into Izinto Eziningi, I asked you a question. I do see my voice notes in, and I do see your messages that you have sent on WhatsApp as well. I asked you a question, because igama lakho, does it really resemble who you are? Does it follow who you are and where you want to go? Especially mina lami igama nguzama, ne? My parents called me Uzama. So when mabe ngiqamba ukuthi nguzama, igama lami yo ngiyalandela, angizami. You find me everywhere trying ukuthi impilo ibe ingcono, ibe nzima. I'm always fighting for right. So what does your name resemble? Do you really follow it or you don't? Do communicate with me on our social media platforms. Do send me your voice notes. I'll be playing them on the final 30 minutes of the show on 0687649969. Right now, let's get into Beyonce, Love on Top.

If ungangaphapha mina right now angazi ukuthi ngabusaleleleni. I've just played you beautiful music by Beyoncé at Love on Top. So angazi ngempela ukuthi ngabe wena uhleli kuphi if you haven't woken up. Started this thing on 6:00 until now. We are literally on the final hour of the show. This is Easy on a Sunday with Uzama Nandi Mngadi. Let me just quickly go through your social media. My messages ngisendele wona. Khona umunye uthi igama lami nguSicelo and abazaba mangibazwa becabangeni because why kumele ngiloke ngicela, kumele ngicela. 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Thank you for a beautiful show. 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I appreciate it. 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

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Amakama enu. 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

0: 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So it's Pio Macamba, Salvasni and Zilamacam. So let us just get into it. Something see a pair of potato also sleep as I'm a sports.
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4: Today, especially, you know, it's never easy to get the last point. 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I will not forget you this one, but yeah, like you said, we're friends.
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0: Marita Edson Dicela Ikis, that is a South African girl, one of those girls in Gwatandai in the music industry. She does do music for the soul. I'm about to love and leave you guys, but before we do that, let us go to our voice notes. We have something from Obandile.
1: Good morning, Zama and Nanda FM listeners. Well, I'm loving a little bit to Tula, and yeah, definitely I'm thinking of Landa Likamala because I am a peacemaker, and in the show, it was lying corner, good of Tula, good variety, Agitandi, Interrega, good variety, Unapabana Pagati. So, yep, Bazalbama Gambagas.
0: Okay, Magusho, and you will see Bazal Bakamagas. It means you are happy with your name. Unlike other people, Abakari was telling Miley, unlike those people. Oh, Ikamalak to Bandile, Kantelini, Uletu Tul. Okay, nice. If you are happy with your names, then I am also happy. Let us wrap it up on this topic. Let's just read a few comments on Facebook as well. Kuno Oti, Ikamalamalin Kulisi, Neze, Gunun Kant. 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Okay, moving right along, let me go to Upinky. Uthi yes, mina nguPinky, and wherever I go, ngihlezi nguPinkster. I am happy with my name, and I wouldn't change it for the world. Ingamaya, ingane yami ngayiqamba ukuthi uSimi ngaye. Simi ngaye. Okay, maybe if you had elaborated why wamqamba ukuthi uSimi ngaye, it sounds nice, but I would have loved to understand Simi ngaye. Why nizoma ngengane, guys? Ingane itifika nje sekumiwe ngayo. Hey, that's a big mthwalo, man. But sure, hey, let's move on. Okay, this is the last one. This is the last one I'm gonna read. Ikamalame ngu Azande. And abazali bami, they did name me accordingly. Azande, I am literally doing everything ukuthi izinto zami zande nasekhaya kwande izinto ezinhle. I have made sure ukuthi nobaba bami sibaya sakhe sihle. I like that. Okay, I've made sure ukuthi isibaya sababa bami sihle naye futhi ujabulile ngami, wangiqamba kahle ngokuthi athi nguAzande. Okay. I love it. Okay, guys, thank you so much for your contributions. It is easy on a Sunday with Zamanandem Gati, literally 15 minutes before we wrap up the show. 12 July. It is

0: age. 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Good girls are taken all the time. That's what I heard saying. Yes, they have to be taken. Please, I advocate for that. Take all the good girls. Nibenzi, I'm our wives. It's very important. Right now, it's because Sammy clearly states that I should say goodbye. It's been a very beautiful journey between me and you. 6 until 9 on Easy on a Sunday. Let's do this again next week. Same time, same place on Inanda 88.4. Thank you so much to all of those who participated in the show and contributing with your voice notes as well as your messages. It means a lot to me. We can and we will do it again. Same time, same place next week. Thank you so much for everything. But for now, before sihambe, we did have omunye ongisendele a message engihlekisile, but man, okay, let me just read it before ngivalelise ngithi kuwena goodbye, goodbye. Okay, uthi yazama ngiyakuzwa you complaining about amagama ethu kodwa wake wabona umzali ozovela kuqamba igama ukuthi ubekezela ngibekezelelani ngifika emhlabeni Guys, I'm so sorry, but hey, it is what it is. Let's just go straight into our music, because ngiyabona ukuthi lento yamagama is becoming very, very deep for you, manje nithatha ngendlela serious. Okay, let's just go to Check It Out, True Men, and also we're gonna get Amanda Black with Amanda Fagbeti Kumbula. Thank you so much. Take it away.
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1: isikhathi u9 o'clock emsakazweni inanda 88.4 FM. Sawubona abe Construction Industry Development Board, umnyango wezemisebenzi womphakathi esifundazweni KwaZulu Natal kanye ke neyikhungo zemfundo ephakeme bethule ngokusemthethweni uhlelo lokuhlomisa ngemfundo sonkontileka abasafufusa ngenhloso yokuba ke nabo bakwazi ukulekelela ukuguqula lo mkhakha obubhekwe kukuba ke uqhamuke namasu amasha okuphucula le mboni. 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
2: For the last few years, this province has been hit very hard by climate change. Lives have been lost and billions of rands of infrastructure has been destroyed. Previously, the approach was that when something is destroyed, we just rebuild it exactly as it was in exactly the same place. And then we're very surprised when it gets destroyed again by the next big climate change event. So we really need to bring innovation. We need to build differently, learn from the past, but also bring in new ideas. And we're really moving very fast in that, using new building materials. While we still have to build green technology to make sure our buildings are environmentally more friendly, the time to stop climate change unfortunately has passed us. Now we have to build to survive climate change. And that's definitely where, together with these students here, that we want to move towards.
1: Iqembu le-Democratic Alliance esifundazweni KwaZulu Natal liphinde ke lamemezela imeya uCouncillor Chris Pappas ozoqhubeka nalesikhundla kumasipala wasemngeni maphakathi nesifundazwe iKwaZulu Natal. 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UPappas ubeke kanje.
3: Today is more than just a mayoral candidate launch. Today is a celebration.
4: Kumkupo namhlanje ngoba kuningi sasekwenzile lana emngeni.
3: There is so much to celebrate in the last 5 years. 5 years ago, the people of Umngeni made a conscious, courageous decision.
4: Abantu basemngeni babe nesibindi ngo 2021.
3: A decision that was made by just 42 votes. By just 42 votes. 42 votes changed the direction of our municipality.
1: Uma sihlabela phambili ke sithola udabula uthi kulindele kuba vele enkantolo kaMantshe Randburg eGoli kusasa umlisa osola ngokubulala unkosikazi wakhe kanye ke namadodakazi wabo amabili ezweni lase-United Kingdom ngesonto eledlule bese ke wabalekela kuleli. 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
5: A number of inquiries were carried out before our officers forced

0: okushiwo amaphoyisa omunye wofakaze phendula ke umshushisi enkantolo ubeke kanje
1: Do you believe that the ICE officers are lying about what happened?
2: Yeah, well, we certainly now have conflicting testimony. I'm not prepared to say today that it's all lies, but it sure is looking that way.
0: Ilezi ke ebengiziphethe ngalesi sikhathi nakanjani ke ngo 9:30 ngizofika ke futhi nezinye izindaba ezicwele.
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4: Lalela uhlelo lwakho lwentandokazi, iTheku Talk, masonto wonke. 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
8: Hallelujah! 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Ah, of course. Jesus.

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3: For the last few years, this province has been hit very hard by climate change. Lives have been lost and billions of rands of infrastructure has been destroyed. Previously, the approach was that when something is destroyed, we would just rebuild it exactly as it was in exactly the same place. And then we're very surprised when it gets destroyed again by the next big climate change event. So we really need to bring innovation. We need to build differently, learn from the past, but also bring in new ideas. And we're really moving very fast in that, using new building materials. While we still have to build green technology to make sure our buildings are environmentally more friendly, the time to stop climate change unfortunately has passed us. Now we have to build to survive climate change. And that's definitely where, together with these students here, that we want to move towards.
2: Uma sihlabela phambili ke sithola udaba oluthi iqembu le-Build One South Africa ibhosa ngamafuphi limemezele uNongelo Chiyome njengelizofolosa ngaye kwesobumeya kumasipala wasekuruleni okhetheni lohulumeni basekhaya oluzayo oluzobanjwa mhlazi ezine kuNovemba kulo nyaka. 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
4: We are builders, and us being builders means that we need to be on the ground and rabat work constructing. So our approach is really not to really dwell on much politics, but on getting things done, because it is the very same politics that has brought us and left us to the situation that we are in the city of Ekurhuleni.
2: Ngiphetha ngoluthi

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1: We spend a lot of time in communities like this along the coast of the Gulf of Guinea documenting what people have told us about the lived realities of coastal erosion, and what we have here in the book exhibition is a summary of that research presented in a way that is accessible to a general audience.
0: Ilezi ke bengiziphethe ngalesi sikhathi uma ngabe kukhona ufuna sibike ngako ongakhohlwa ukusithumelela umyalezo kwa-top of the newsroom kwathi 0782160W96 nakanjani ke ngeleshumi ihora nzobuya futhi nezinye izindaba.
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0: 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And what we have here in the book exhibition is a summary of that research presented in a way that is accessible to a general audience.
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4: Uma kumuliswa khona uJoy, awukwazi ukuthi ingane intombazane uhambe yogcina kumkhondo kwamkwayo.
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4: 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Ku wrong. In fact, their practice is evil, but it's ayen.
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4: Traumatized animals. 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And then what do you expect? What can come out of that?
6: So kusho khona usayiphi system okuyona eqondile.
5: Bangela ukuphakela le iphakela.
4: This is into wrong ngisho shakis. 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
5: Lux and Dry with Kenan. The following program contains mature subject matter, coarse language, and discussions of religious beliefs, ways of life, and those of sexually suggestive nature. This may seem offensive to sensitive listeners, and parental discretion is strongly advised.
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0: 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That's the law of the universe. Whatever much you are lungis, but I go on the show with that is a hammer and a positive energy. 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

0: 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the higher power it will help you a lot because uzo understand quiet leo power because you are praying you are cleansing yourself yona izokuvikela kuyo the higher power that brought everything into 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
5: The public needs to understand that when you, as a pet owner, make the decision to

0: to choose a pit bull as a companion dog or as your house pet. There comes responsibility with that. It is not the average pet that you can just keep on and that will just be in your household. Any pit bull type dog or any large breed dog comes with greater responsibility. They need more attention, they need more exercise, they need more stimulation, and they need to be managed in such a way that your family is safe and that your community around you are safe. And that is what people need to understand when they choose to have a pit bull as a pet. So we totally agree with that statement, and that's why the Federation have always advocated.
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3: So what the session is all about today is that the MEC wants to bring to the people of Hammanskraal as well as the surrounding areas a technical solution in terms of the challenges that they are encountering. Yeah. There's not been a bus service in this area from as far back as January in 2026. And that gives you a sense that there's about 300,000 people who cannot move from point A to B. There are intergovernmental relations as well as conversations between the two provinces of Northwest as well as Gauteng on a long-lasting solution. But what the MEC, as the contracting authority, seeks to do today is to step in and provide a long-lasting solution.
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7: Welcome to Osendetho asilungiseni mangabe uzakhumbula ke ngesonto eledlule sasinaye ke uSthembiso Prondlovu ngokunqwadi ayikhiphile ayibhalile esi from prison to palace.
8: Why are you in prison or why are you in jail? 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
2: 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As I live, we
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0: 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Oh, all right.
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1: 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very important powerful information in your system that is made up of your body mind which you have kept in your archives that can help changing many people's lives for the better going forward bengingaxiki bengincoma ukuthi how I wish you can understand how powerful is that wisdom and if put together in the right way can change nations babusambothi unfortunately I forgot to put how powerful it is because we have to multitask texting while having to listen as well also that

0: message was not for Babsambotho only, as Queen Rejoice stated. Once Babsambotho has consulted his archives, rearranged his archives and consulted someone who can help Babsambotho to put the much needed information that he collected together, collecting it from different sources, full of wisdom, he has to manage. Okay, khona la engeqe khona yaphele nezibuka zikho namhlanje.
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1: 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to systems that have led to the pandemic of abuse and unfortunately to go through the very systems to sort out the saga becomes time consuming therefore the owners ne I understand this but rest with the abused to self-actualize and know that only them can remove themselves from the atmosphere of abuse just but one of the solutions one of course a special request can we have okay ngakho ungavazi ukuthi wayishale okay wayichaza
0: ayazi
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0: such a notion
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4: Yeah,
1: I'm not sure, but yeah.
4: Mm-hmm. Yeah.
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1: 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All right, so thank you so much.
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2: 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a better future and if uzama ukhokha there's no bad to trade but your karma balance sheet is similar to your bank accounts ibank idla imoto umuzi etc for isikweletu uQueen Rejoice uyibambele she can 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
2: And we choose our leaders wait. We don't choose leaders who are looking after themselves. We choose leaders that look after the community. We choose leaders that build with the community. We choose leaders that talk to the community. We choose leaders that respect and members the community. And we don't choose leaders that will appear only bazonika ingubo.
1: Ulehandra Riada ovela ke kwipool noma sithi kwipitbull Federation of South Africa uthi ke abantu kumele bazi ukuthi uma ke befuya ama pitbull kungumsebenzi wabo uqinisekisa ukuphepha kwamalungu omphakathi ngoba ke uhlobo lwenja noma sithi ke ngoba uhlobo lwenja ubungozi emphakathini. 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
1: The public needs to understand that when you, as a pet owner, make the decision to choose a pit bull as a companion dog or as your house pet, there comes responsibility with that. It is not the average pet that you can just keep on and that will just be in your household. Any pit bull type dog or any large breed dog comes with greater responsibility. They need more attention, they need more exercise, they need more stimulation, and they need to be managed in such a way that your family is safe and that your community around you are safe. And that is what people need to understand when they choose to have a pit bull as a pet. So we totally agree with that statement, and that's why the Federation have always advocated.
0: Uma sihlabela phambili ke sithola udaba oluthi imindeni amadoda amabili ashone ngesikhathi kunombhikisho wamanzi eRathanda esifundazweni iGauteng. 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
2: Can you use live ammunition for someone who doesn't have any weapon in hands?
3: We're not even supposed to be where we are today. If our IGR structures were working with our SOEs working together. But I appreciate the support that the Premier of Gauteng has done on issues of service delivery.
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2: 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Miss K.S. 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
3: 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Let's go.

It is a song that is doing wonders on the internet. Fire, fire, fire by Ushimza. I'm saying again, because I'm on this one. And that is our number 28. In case you're wondering, good ik, bless you, good night, good night, good night, good night, good it is Inanda 88.4 FM. The Urban Chart Top 30 is Ikamalo Selo. We are counting down 30 biggest songs. Because the Geshage Utri Inta Mbama. And by now, you should already know good day. So, every single Sunday, I'm going to go to the business.

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1: 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Stutuka siyaphezulu ngekhwezi lomoya. And the Durban Youth agrees with us. 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
1: 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Number 25.

the way eza kahle ngakhona itho hayi bashi impela abantu ukuthi inkosi yami abawakhaleli amathikiti abo basala be satisfied and I love it for them. It is Urban Chat Top 30 uhlelo kolalela njengamanje. We are counting down 30 biggest songs. Ulondiwe Dlamini igama, otherwise I am with you. Gezi Gushake u3 ntambama. It is the first hour of the show. In case you are joining us right about now, welcome to the show. I hope you love it here. So njengoba sibala ingoma ezu-30 every single Sunday kusuke kuzoba khona izintsha ezijoyini chart. That means khona ke umculo osuke uzophuma because siyasho isizulu ukuthi kusinwa kudidelwana. So today, a song that is leaving the charts is Usjava. La hamsana kanaga no just a click betike kuye. After rocking the charts for 21 weeks, today I bandla kosi amfia valeli sangele song. And do you know what that means? It means we've got a new song that is joining the charts. I cannot wait for that brand new entry. Make sure you get a window so that uzozizwa zonke. Kumele ukuthi siyaxhumana on the socials. We are at Inanda 88.4 FM updates, and that is the page. Uzokwazi ukuthi comment again because siceda poster. Also, I am live on TikTok. No, what is this? I am live on Facebook right now. My name is Londiwe Dlomo. Other than that, you can drop us a VN at 068-764-9969. If you were to rate it out of 10, njengoba kuSunday nje namhlanje starting from Friday, yesterday, what did you get up to? Mhlambe uvakashele othandiwe wakho, mhlambe nje you were out with friends, mhlambe nishayela inyama, and go busy even kwama sports. I know South Africa was playing yesterday for iRugby. So you tell me, good, out of 10, unikeza abantu weekend yakho, ilula kakhulu inamba yethu, iyona nje leyo ozokwazi ukuthi sixhumane kuyona. Mina ke angifungile ngikhuluma kakhulu. Here's our number 24, and that is BTS Swim.

It is the latest one from Kelani featuring Asha. Okay, stop it. Okay. Khona ke abafuna ukwingenela ngo Big Door la. Khona abafuna ukuzingenela ngo Big Door, but ke akezame ukubabamba, So that one is Asha featuring Kelani, but it's short never, and that is the one number 25. Speaking of Asha, so that R&B tour, remember that R&B tour? I end up with Chris Brown. Yep, iyaqhubeka ngempela. As much as Sassy said, as a South Africans, or I'm Africans, nje kahle kahle, because asibalwanga thina kule R&B tour, but I just saw ukuthi ke nam, oh no, not today, because umhlaka 13 July is tomorrow. Tomorrow they're going to be performing laphana United States at the Northwest Stadium. Apparently last time they performed khona kuyakhalwa babashiya besacela isamo the way

0: Music. The Music Express. 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

0: It is a future. I'm sending it to Tyler on this one. Speaking of Tyler, that lady is the one who keeps winning awards every chance she gets. Yo, Ivan, the one thing about the girl, she is forever working. I am talking about a Grammy Award winner, our very own Tyler. Nangukuyasho, even on this one, she is a pop star. She is a pop star. And that is our number 22. Yes, I am. That is our number 22. Otherwise, go number 23. Okay, oh, I'm saying again, no Tanya Debs and no Scott Mapuma, Betty Odela. It is the Urban Chats Top 30, where we count down 30 biggest songs every single Sunday from 12. I am hoping to get a Ranjani Uya Lutogozela Ucelo. And I did ask you to send us your voice note to when I get Uy Nigasabani weekend, or even Sula. Because there's a lot going on. Again, gizwe kuthi obani abasinje sisonke wemiswa abantwana sizihlalele nawe. 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
2: The municipal law does not allow a dog to be in a public space and not being on a leash. It has to be on a leash and controlled by the owner. So you find, you know, we have this problem where even people will come to the vet clinic, which is could be a high conflict area with dogs, will come in and they'll let the dog roam around. And I'll say, listen, can't you put your dog onto a leash? No, but my dog doesn't bite anybody. But another dog could attack him. Your dog could attack another dog. Because this is the nature of a dog. He's going to protect his territory, or he might be intimidated when he's not in his own territory. So when your dog goes into a public space, you are responsible. If your dog attacks somebody outside your property, it's your responsibility. In fact, it's also imperative that you bear a sign on your property to say, you know, if there's a vicious dog or this dog is guarded by properties, beware of the dog, trespassers, beware. All these things are required. And often it was something that we didn't do.
1: Sekusungule uphenyo ngembangela yomlilo oqubuke endaweni yamabhasi namalole ebhonela entshonalanga yeTheku abeqeshamlilo eThekwini babizele kule ndawo izolo uma ke befika batholeke sekuvimbanisa 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
3: I do welcome the findings of the inquest, as we believe that the liquor owner, the outlet owner of that establishment, should be held liable for those deaths. We've always confirmed that this was, for us, a massacre that took place in that establishment, but also it proves that, you know, the issue of alcohol abuse and also accessibility of alcohol to underage is not something that could only be laid at the doorstep of liquor traders, but also the SAPS, the liquor board. As we know, there has been numerous complaints around that outlet that were sent to various liquor law enforcement officials, but nothing was done about it, and we find ourselves in a situation now where, you know, we have called comfort that results have come out of the inquest, but, you know, it is not now for closure of those parents and family members that are still experiencing pain in an event which should not have taken place in the first instance.
1: Uma ngiziphetha ke lezangaleli hora ngiphetha ngodaba oluthi uhulumeni wesifundazwe sase-Oyo ezweni laseNigeria uvakashele izisulu ebezithunjwe zigebengu zahlengwa umbutho wezokuvikela ngolwesihlanu ebusuku. 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
4: I'm just very happy the children are back, all of them, the 39 of them, also 5 of the 7 teachers. So we give glory to God and we say thank you to our troops, the officers and men. We lost some officers and part of our troops as well. So all the families that have lost loved ones in this whole process, we want to assure them that their loved ones will not have died there. So I'm extremely, extremely happy.
1: Ilezi ge ebengezi pete ngelokali hora manga begu kona ufuna sibige ngago. 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
1: 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Number 19.

And that is a red tabile. Kumalo, I'm saying again, a TJ on this one. ATSC Kulume, Kondala, I'm saying 98.4 FM. In case you're joining us right about now and you're able to see a couple like I get blessed, woman, it is the Urban Chat Tip 30. We are counting down 30 biggest songs, 30 down to number one. It's going to go tough because you're going now. You should already know that every single Sunday, men and I was going to get a We are going to be recapping. Okay. Number 30 this week is umfana omncane oshayi number, and that is Caesar ethi ayivule. Last week bihleli ke ku number 27. It's been on the chart for 2 weeks only. Okay. Number 29 this week, it is a rough. I'm saying it's Java, MT, Nasadi, Betty, Iban. Last week, we're number 18. It's been in the chat for 2 weeks.

At number 28 this week, it is Shimza. Hamsan again, Kasango, Betty, fire, fire, fire. Last week, we're selling number 25. It's been in the chat for 20 weeks.

0: Number 27. At number 27, it is on Novix, Moonlight, Africa, and SNE. She says, Ola. Last week, we were telling number 17. It's been on the charts for 2 weeks.
1: Number 26.
0: At number 26, it is the Grammy Award winner, and that is Bruno Mars, "I Just Might."
1: Number
0: 25. Number 25 this week is Kehlani featuring Usher, "Should Never." Last week, we're selling number 29. It's been in the charts for 5 weeks.
1: Number 24.
0: Number 24 this week, BTS, "Swim," is to go number 22. It's been in the charts for 14 weeks.

And number 21, Nessie Vala. It is a Madonna. Hamsan again, Sabrina Carpenter. It's Bring You Love. It's been on the charts for 9 weeks. Isukela Park, number 20 last week. Okay, Zimiganjaloge Ezi Sugagu number 30 down to Unambalo 21. And that means Sigui top 20. Njenga manje. That means Sigui top 20. Aike, I guess very scrubbing as all. Kumbele kutu sanga wazu great weekend yako. Enambeni elula kakulu. Uwuti wena kuhamba kanjani 068-764.

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Yeah. 40 was such a bang. All of my ops, they diss. Please don't put me to the test. You trying to get back on the net. 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Yeah.

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Such a goat. It is a Drake at Shebang on this one. It is number 14. Gionage Evan Chat Top 30. We are counting down 30 biggest songs from 2009 at 88.4 FM. And then Jemma was a good join now was the wallet, but it's okay because it's okay now. We are on the second hour of the show. Slide now, so like 12. And in Jesse is a guest, you can go 3 in Tamba, my Ogumnandi, I could look with Mazzi 3. Tell us some Sagazo Gazizo, Bezi, a Kubek, a Sonja, when I make sure would see ah, would see Nyaka. Gabanagala, Abbas and Jesse, song, we miss over to us is selling now. We'll learn to make it come. Otherwise, we do have a Facebook page. Long ago, we'll send the corner at Inanda 88.4 FM updates. 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How is it going? 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Okay. And as a thing, and if you need a little eating, and I found a little nickel, I batting a banning. Also, money Christopher Mselego, Utin James. 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Ish, dada, that means you're having a great weekend and I love it for you. 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

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That's why ke uzwa sina sidedelela chats nje on a beautiful Sunday like it's nobody's business. Okay? 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

0: uzinqumalo on this one. 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So there's a lot going on, there's a lot going on, but Sunday, Sunday, that's where you make sure ukuthi ke upheke 7 colors bakho, ufaka amasaladi, uyabonje imuthi. 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Saba well. Oh, kasi yami. It is 6 minutes before 2 o'clock. I'm sorry, 98.4 FM. It is the second hour of the show. Because you're joining us right about now, but it's okay because it's a corner. It is the Urban Charts Top 30. We are counting down 30 biggest songs. I'm sorry, 98.4 FM. This is the end of the we are going to be recapping because ngiyazi ukuthi wena mhlawumbe uqeda ukungena endlini, uphuma emsebenzini, uphuma esontweni, orubo sayibanjwele busy kade wenzi washingi, I mean weekend after all, mhlawumbe usebenza izolo, so ilona suku olutholayo lokuba off namhlanje, uyabona, I know there's a lot going on. So we are going to be recapping from number 20 down to unombolo 10 because siyongena kwi top 10 ngekudala. Sizongena kwi top 10 ngekudala. Ake sibuke ukuthi zimi kanjani eza namuhla, starting from this one.
1: Number 20.
0: Okay. Number 20 is a prayer for the nation. It is Zwarte Keys. Last week, we hit number 19, and it's been on the chart for 17 weeks.

We have a brand new entrant, number 17. It is a Davido Hamson and the Jersey World. No, CJ, I know who I want to be. I know who I be. Number 16, it is Trenches and Molly, Hamson again, no DJ Problematic SA, yeah, but so lucky in. We're still number 13, it's been on the chart for 15 weeks. Number 15. It is awesome, yeah. It's Karma, Usuka number 21. It's been in the charts for 6 weeks. Living with a bunch of niggas really could have cut your brain. I just hope it good, even if it means you get a little space. Clear confused like this is blue vibe. Number 14. Am I upset a bit? It is a Shebang by Drake. Last week we're selling number 16. It's been in the charts for 7 weeks. Give me a skip, skip. What should I take? Number 13. Going number 13, it is Nom Fundomo, one of the best vocalists that we have, like Tegwin. Uzo Pumelela, last week we're selling number 14. It's been on the charts for 7 weeks.

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1: Turn it up.

I'm not looking, I'm not looking, I'm not looking, I'm not looking, I'm not looking, I'm not looking, I'm not looking, I'm not looking, I'm not looking, I'm not looking, I'm not looking, I'm not looking, I'm not looking, I'm not looking, I'm not looking, I'm not looking, I'm not looking, I'm not looking, I'm not looking, I'm not looking, I'm not looking, I'm not looking, I'm not looking, I'm not looking, I'm not looking, I'm not looking, I'm not looking, I'm not looking, I'm not looking, I'm not looking, I'm not looking, I'm not looking, I'm not looking, I'm not looking, I'm not looking, 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looking, I'm not looking, I'm not looking, I'm not looking, I'm not looking, I'm not looking, I'm not looking, I'm not looking,

It is the gorgeous and very talented Mau. I'm trying to get a SMK again. And I'm sat on this one, Betty Nami Angege. And that is our number 9. You're not getting urban chart tip. 30 where we count down 30 biggest songs. Gusugala go 12. Gusugushage utrinta mbama. Before this one, we always working on Jani. Captain. I'm trying to get no Black Junior. Betty Lapayana get is cover. Can I get no Gold Max on that one? That is our number 10. And that means so we are within the top 10. We are within the top 10 again. And I did promise you that we're going to top 5. So that's on your side. Uban number 1 with Wagulele Sont. In case you're joining us right about now, Lundi Wajamika, Mangang Business, Subandon, Mangang Business, Gazi, Ongang Biza, O Gorgeous, Winanda, Yeko, Namina, Epejin Laleka at Inanda 88.4 FM updates. Other than that, you can follow me at Lundi Wajama on Facebook. We are going to go stream live at www.inandafm.co.za. And we are going to download the app like House Lalele and Nomangabe. Yikupi la Okona on this beautiful Sunday. Even though I'm not sure about today's weather, it's a shame, but I'm just saying it's a beautiful Sunday. But I'm on and off 1 minute. The sun is out. The next is a good cloud. I don't know what's going on with the weather. Yes, Angiko Hepinja. That's all I can say, but you know what? Let's go to the top 5 in no particular order. In no particular order, these are the songs that we have. We're top 5 starting very strong with this one. It is Olerado, LKG.

0: Zimganjala go top 5, Zimganjala go top 5. Let's hear from your side. Who do you think is our number one this week? Elula kholeke number singaqhumela ngayo on WhatsApp, a very short voice note 0687649969 0687649969. Ukuthi wena ucabanga ukuthi ke ubani u number 1 wethu ukule lisonto? Do we have the same number as last week? Do we have a new number or 1? I don't know, man. Let me hear from your side. Now, Monday, we are going straight to number 8. Yeah, see, we top 10. Number 8.
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It is the girl that keeps winning awards. 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And that is our very own Tyler, who is busy touring the world as we speak. Umgcine South Africa uthi uyezwa kasekho lo muntu use America, uthi uyezwa lo muntu perform e Canada, uthi uyezwa hey kuningi. Uhambisene ke no Zara Larson on this one. Bethi she did it again. Umsakazini Nanda 88.4 FM. It is at the Urban Chats igama lohlelo olulalele. In case you are joining us right about now, hey nkosi yami, it's okay ngoba usukhona. Welcome to the show. My name is Londi Dlomo. Sihleli ndawonye ukuzishaya u 3. In fact, I mningi ke imzuzu esele ndawonye, kodwa kumnandi kakhulu ukuthi ngo 3 o'clock mayegqobha lezo zumisa abantwana inhlelo zomsakazo ziyaqhubeka. 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Uyabona nje kuningi ukuseza. As in and FM, we're just here to make sure that Sunday wako uhamba handle, uhamba ngohlelo. And if kosi yambe yamthile lisonto alahambanga kahle, don't you worry, because you know what? Next, tomorrow we are starting a new week. We are starting with a new energy. Okungalungisekanga kulelisonto phela sesizokulungisa ngalelisonto esizoqala nje. Angithi nje. And that means, oh, number 5 lo siqeda ukuzwa. Kahle that means sesivele sangena kuyona ke top 5 yethu. Uma ukuthi ubuqagele wathi u Tyler o number 1 this week, I'm afraid you got it wrong, my darling. I'm afraid you got it wrong. But okay, sizazoqhubeka. That means we are left with 4 songs. Only 4. Only 4. Okay. Kade ngibuka ke lana umculo noma ama artist ekuthiwa iwona aswa streamer kakhulu la eSouth Africa. Every day there are people who are streaming umusic kwalabantu. I top 5 nje ekuyibona ama artist noma abaculi abahamba phambili ke lapha ke maku checkwa ku Spotify la eSouth Africa. Cubs of the Small u number 1 laphayana ke DJ wamapiano. At number 2 we have Usjava, who is a Afro pop / hip hop singer. Number 3, Kelvin Mama, DJ Mama Piano. Number 4, DJ Maborisa, I'm a piano as well. At number 5, we've got Nasty C, the hip hop artist. Those are the 5 artists ekubatch azwaye. Every day people are streaming on music wabo, and I love it for them. Kabza the Small, Usjava, Kevin Momo, DJ Maborisa, Nasty C. I think that way you'd agree most. Yeah, I'm sure now we do. Yeah, but we are babona vele. Now we're futhi kuba checking okwakho, because one thing about these guys, they are working. Abadlali. Also, ngiyabona ke lana ukuthi kuno music omusha ophumile kuleli sonto. Siyazi ke ukuthi nje South African artists are working every single day. So maybe in a way these are the songs that you can check out. Future has got a new one that is out la at Sikona California Girls. That is kuluma nganje because of Future ukhona even kumculo ukuyona i chart yethu la. Ngiyabona leke futhi no Beyonce has got a new song that is out, Morning Dew. Oh, okay. If you love Beyonce, that's one track that you can check out. Ngiyabona lapha yana no Dem Tudor hamsana ke no Kamu D, is single lapha bayikhiphile ebizwa ngokuthi Uze nobani. Awu cha, umbuzo obuhlungu kanje. 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Junior SA Hamsana again no Oscar Mbo. They've got a new single that is out, Umgido. So that's one you can check out. Nasty C Hamsana and Tellerman, Come Over. Ooh, I like that one. That's an invite. Come Over. Okay, TNS and Issa K, Mbiazo, Intombi Encha. Ha. Okay, love it for them. Saba well, good Intombi Encha. Ngiyambona ke laphana no Teddy Swims on a single that is out, Break Up and Reverse. Oh, okay, that is the title. People are creative, hey? People are creative. One thing for sure, people are creative. Yeah, there's a lot. So, as even lapho manje, those are the songs ezikuyizona ezilidayo nje ngoba check out ke impela ama singles are out now. So, masizinjene next cut. Let us continue. Asingene ku number 4 wethu.
But singakangeni number 4, I did ask you ukuthi ke ubani u number 1 wethu uma namhlanje enambeni ethini 0687649969 0687649969. Remember, you know, Step, Snoop Dogg, Telumoya by Nomcebo, LKG, Lengoma, Everybody Wanna Be In Love by Kelvin Farlow. Those are the songs that we still have left on the charts. Let's go to number 4.

Zana Mtabazi kawde hamsala gana mtundu. On this one, tell you more, yeah, one thing about this track, ilezi ngome nga zibegi. 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Yo, one thing about Uno Mtabo, she's got a beautiful voice. Hi, son. Yes, Busisa, we love it. We love it. And that is on our chick. You're gonna get a chat tip. Daddy, in case, but okay, so what? Nomta Bazagota is taking number one today. I'm afraid you got it wrong, my darling. I'm afraid you got it wrong this time around. But yeah, we do have one song that is left. Angas no masak veluga obvious in Anomuya Bonain. Were you counting with me? Were you counting with me though? Okay, it's fine. Okay. Angbuga gela pana good number. 10, what is Mganjanik? Go number 10, we had, okay, go number 10, we're going to go Captain.

0: Gold Megs Betsy Iskova esukela phana ke kunombolo 11 last week at number 9 umawu nosemke nomsa namangeke ebesuka kunombolo 8 last week and then asibukela phana number 8 ozonke hamsana no Anthony 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Number 5, Tyler. Hamsan again, Nozara Lassen. She did it again. Number 4, the OGs are off. Snoop Dogg, Hamsan and Swiss Beats. Step, Ibisuga, number 12. Moving up, Usang number 4. Ha! And then at number 3, I gave you LKG. Hamsan and SMK and Obuhle Lengoma. Another one that is fighting. We're selling number 9 last week. So I really want to jump to number 3. And then number 2, Lobusuk at the Wozog. Unumtabazigoti Hamsan again. That means we only have one single track left. Hey, I asked us. Before that, let me see what to guess what's in la on the WhatsApp because I did ask you to get what about go to Ubani number 1 way to Uleli Sondo.
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0: 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minutes up before 3 o'clock. I'm sorry, I'm 88.4 FM. Ngicela ke nje singayiqedanga emoyeni siqhube on the socials. I am Lady Wedlam on Facebook. On Facebook, TikTok, and on Insta. No. Yes, on TikTok and on Instagram. Otherwise, you can follow the picture like hi at Inanda 88.4 FM update. Si kona ke nagu TikTok, kanye na laphana ke ku Instagram. 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Mina nawe siphinde sihlangane ke next Sunday from 12 to 3. 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Now, okay, now. You wanna go number 1, lo? I would sing, bo. 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
5: Firstly, wish to commend our SAPS and Interpol for the sterling work that they have done this week in the arrest of Mr. Mkanyisi Ndodana Juma, a fugitive wanted for murder of his wife and two children in the UK. He arrived according to our movement control systems at OR Tambo International Airport on the 5th of July.

0: dispatch 26 from Britain. Once we have received the alert from Interpol, we acted swiftly from a multidisciplinary team conducting tracing, and the suspect was arrested in Kensington, Johannesburg.
1: Eminyakeni emihlanu ngemuva kokusona kukaAnele Tembe, uphenyo lwezinsuku ezintathu mayelana nezimo ezihambisana nokufa kwakhe luhlelelwe ukuqala enkantolo yemantsha seKapa kusasa ngoMsombuluko. 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
2: It's governed by the Inquest Act 58 of 1959, and what it does is it's merely the state presenting evidence to see whether an actual criminal case can be made out and whether the matter can actually be referred to a criminal court for trial. So what the state needs to prosecute the matter must have, or the case must have, a prima facie case set out already, and in this case it didn't appear that they had that at the time in order to refer to the criminal court to start a criminal trial or hearing of the matter. It's normally when there is insufficient evidence, no suspects, where someone strangely died and they don't know the surrounding circumstances, they would then look at external evidence such as a pathology report or a post-mortem. If there's any witnesses or statements, they would present this at the inquiry to see whether they can actually refer the matter to the criminal court.
1: Masihlabela phambili samukela uDabuluthi, ibamba likangqongqoshe wamaphoyisa kuzwelonke uFiroz Khatshalia uthi-ke kudingeka nje izingxoxo ezinqala namanye amazwe asezwenikazi Afrika mayelana-ke nabantu abafudukele eNingizimu Afrika ngokungekho semthethweni.
3: Of one of the ministers, the minister in the presidency on this platform, because you say quite rightly that this is a sensitive moment and that we should all be acting in a responsible way to reduce the tensions. That is a two-way street. There is a lot of misinformation and inflammatory rhetoric being directed at this government. We need to have a respectful conversation with our partners, with our sister countries on the African continent, about the terms of migration into what is a sovereign territory of South Africa.
1: Angiziphethelezi ngokuthi ngikukhumbuze-ke okuyilona oluhambe phambili kwezokubumbana kwehora lesithathu. 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

Nanta 88.4 FM Benginga so gengatige namhlanje angeke ngibe ngedwa la emsakazweni wakhe Nanta 88.4 FM ngizobe nginaye ke insizwa lapha yana ukhondatha esikoleni iphindi lapha yana ibe umculi yes 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

0: in their own families. That's a boo. 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Yabu, ya man, the phone. And then, yeah, I think I'm gonna go to a Ubaba Oscar Beck was in some high school. Oh, yeah, now I go as in touch. What in fun was the school in some was a fundisa. Ever soon to send a choir. It's time to cut an army. Yeah, Kalala Pogan and Jom Shira Shira to Lisa is a high school 2009. Yeah, Hamba, yeah, Hamba, and I move as I figured if it's Hamba 2012. 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

0: land to bring the best winners in Ghana. 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Local room sees a Bunemale extra Imalang in Davana, Galeon Cella, Intebaliki, the Lezinga, Nege Manji, Joman, he pays a cool end with 0 6 0 1. And I'm seizing under the center to pay. 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Let me do this calling a general to send a joke. Me and the Wabi talk, otherwise, you turn to pay. I mean, and you turn to seven Zingane, even I'm a choir and turn to seven that behind the scenes. That is why the Zulu Kingdom Choir appointed me as their chorus master. I enjoy working behind the scenes, I enjoy grooming singers.
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2: 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And before, it used to be run by the leaders of the ANC, but this time around the ANC said we need people who are impartial, who are not going to be participating or not having interest in the process.
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3: You're so spot on to say it's been a decade now. I mean, by now we expect to see at least the tangible impact of these mechanisms that we have in place, more especially the citizen-based monitoring mechanism itself. It's a very brilliant framework, the way it has been designed, its purpose and its intention of what is it that you need to do, even the process itself. But then the worry is that now if we've got such good tools and mechanism in place, then why don't we see at least the value or, I mean, the results of having such this? So, then when I studied this, I realized that no, actually the problem is that is how government now is supposed to respond to this. And
1: uma ke sihlabela phambili samukela uWT izibalo ezintsha ezivele eminyangweni wezempilo zembulo okushaqisayo ngamantombazane angu-296 aphakathi kweminyaka eyilishumi nengu-14 ubudala abezithweleke ngonyaka wezimali 2024-2025. 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
4: We understand that in South Africa we have a significant problem when it comes to the issue of rape culture. You know, when we term this teenage pregnancy, it often loses meaning in terms of what is actually taking place within the communities and within our homes. We know that in South Africa we have a significant problem where children are exploited, whether that is done, you know, at schools, in the community, or even in the home. And the sad part is that majority of the perpetrators of child rape or child exploitation are often people who are known to the child, known and trusted members in the communities that we come from.
1: Njengoba ke amaqembu ezombusazwe nje ekumncintiswano ngokunqoba amawadi ngaphambili kokhetho lomasipala basekhaya ngoNovemba, Nxumalo-ke ongumxhumanisi we-ANC esifundazweni sakwaZulu Natal uthi ke uhlelo lokuvota seluthuthukiswe kakhulu. 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
1: 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The music teacher was at December that I'm very proud of. In September, I started the music. When I was in Lucia, I'm very happy with you, so developing, because I'm humble. 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

0: 1996, Senor Fedendred. 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So I'm very, very proud. I'm very, very proud to Kabazela. In the end of this term. It's called a citizen. 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I was following you, and Mona Futinwin and Abona Masolo Echo, you're doing a fantastic job. Keep up the good work, sir. All the best. Bye.
1: Manga Bengisong is Lulu Shelo Lulu, Lulu Shelo Lulu, Dunaband, Lulu Shelo Nabantu Balo, Lum Tulu Nabantu Baonjal. 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
0: 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Uhlokokozi ngelomoya igagasi. I-vibe yethu. 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
2: What we shared of what the president said is it's a disaster. So it means that they reckon that we are in a crisis and it's beyond the capacity of the state itself and beyond the capacity of farmers. So a renewed focus and hopefully a lot of implementation that would help us to just get hold and stop the disease. So short term, we said to the president itself, it's like Rome burning, and what do we do? We don't have enough in country itself, so we need to go and outsource outside. So they did a lot of good work. And there's a million coming in from Argentina, and hopefully another 5 to 6 million in the next month. Then there's a possible 1.5 million coming in from Turkey, and also 5-6 million with the ability to bring it in.
1: Ngongqoshe wezokuthutha kuzwelonke uBarbara Christie uthi ke imboni yezitimela kayiyona ingozi nosongo embonini yamatekisi. 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
3: A significant team of experts from the UK looking into whether we can, even with the existing infrastructure and with existing signaling, whether we can be increasing the number of trains that we can run per hour safely. This, of course, is very important because rail is much cheaper as a form of public transport, which, by the way, because I always get asked this question, does this mean there's no role for the taxi industry? And I want to say absolutely not. Taxis have a very significant role to play and will always have a significant role to play, first mile, last mile, and all those miles in between where there isn't rail.

0: Mbili samugelu utabolutu mingameli wa sezu inlasi Amerika u Donald Trump ulilise amazwe nduduzo ngokusuna kwe senator Lindsey Graham na mhlanje ngesonto. Undonokuluge wakwa Israel Benjamin Netanyahu ukumbulege isenator yonage Lindsey Graham watige ulahlekelwe umngani uqobo.
1: Frankly, and I'm in a state of shock because as President Trump said, Lindsey was so vibrant, he was so full of life, he was so full of energy and dedication that it's hard to accept the fact that he is no more. I think America has lost a great patriot. Israel has lost one of the great champions of the American-Israeli alliance. And frankly, I've lost a beloved friend who I've had for many decades. There's just no one like him.
0: Umnyango wezomlilo eThekwini Fire Department uphenya ke imbangela yomlilo obhubhise izimoto eceleni komgwaqo N2 eduze kwaseDula Oma Interchange. Kuyothi ke magamanxa nje ihora ngizobe nezinye ezokugcina zosuku.
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2: 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Led by Imbobo Titeulonge. Power to the ladies. Stutunga siyaphezu ngekwezi lomoya. And the Durban youth agrees with us. 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
1: Since I started in a small township, a cousin of mine had been training boxer, had been training boxing, and they were getting frustrated because I think 6 months went by without a fight, a year went by without a fight, and at that time I was a boxing fan. I used to buy all the boxing magazines, and I said to them, I'll do what I can. At that time, there was a boxing journalist, Mr. Bert Wett. I'm looking around to see which, is there anyone old enough to know him? Christmas. Okay. I wrote to Bert Wett and I said, hey, I'm involved with a club. Please direct me. Where must I go? He then gave me a number of a person to speak to. It was an old man named Tongulez Andreasin. I'm talking now, this is more than 30 years ago. And I wrote to Les Andreasin and he responded to me, what on this day, particular day, there's going to be a tournament at Durban City Hall. Come and then we can have a chat. So I went, introduced me to some promoters. So I started getting involved. I'm standing here today doing the work that Les Andreasin was doing, and it was by accident. Imagine if you ask me what was Les's occupation at that time, it's exactly what I'm doing now. So it's come full circle. And one of the things at that time, I remember there used to be, KZN was not well respected. If around the late 90s, early 2000s, if we have a national champion, it would be one. I defend the harm, then another body comes. I'm going to remember us because it would be Innocent Mtalane's older brother. My tia harm was set to Conway at Tatipan in another division. Malham, Baumelusikos, or Tatipan. We never had more than one national champion. And when I look today, and we had eight until last week when Utabiso Mthunu vacated, it shows how far we've come. And one of the things I pride myself on is we are the only province in South Africa that is got an established federation. The federation is a structure in the boxing act. It's recognized that the boxers must have their own association that's going to represent them. The trainers must have their own association, ring officials, managers, and then they fall under this umbrella of an organization called the federation. But what happens with the other provinces is they just formed the one

0: Association, which is the Promoters Association. The Promoters Association is a pond full of sharks. They'll form that association to access government funding, and they'll make sure which the other structures don't exist. Because the existence of other structures is what means. So when managers meet, they're going to start talking about persons. When boxers meet, they're going to start talking about conditions that they are exposed to when they go to tournament. So it's not in the interest of the promoter, so they frustrate that process. We are the only province that has got a fully functioning federation. Let us try this. And it's not registered in jail just for what it exists on paper, because sometimes these structures exist on paper. I think today shows what it's there and it's working. The partnership a corner, the fact that Manama brand ambassadors shows you a work in progress. It shows you what it is, the vision behind this federation. And we are blessed to have Abanda Banjengabo, experienced people, passionate people, and as athletes, please use this opportunity. Managers, trainers, use this opportunity. Let us, when we've got partnerships like this, let us embrace them. Let us protect them. Let us make sure we protect our sport, we build on our brand. So that more sponsors can come and partner with us. Program director, you didn't do justice to one of the ambassadors. Mr. Mtalane is a former South African flyweight champion, former WBC international champion, former 2 times IBF champion, former IBO world champion. So, he also was world champion for 8 years. So when one day we write the history of boxing and we say who's the best flyweight in Africa, his name will be on top. Akakazabi umuntu who has achieved what he has achieved in Africa in that division. I can make a point even in the world, but I'm sure today without any shadow of a doubt would is the best flyweight to come out of Africa. Angifuna ukuthatha isikhathi esiningi. I always make sure that I, within 3 minutes I finish yonke into engizoyikhuluma. Ngiyengithi usually ngiyenihlale no time tip angishayele igogo. 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So thank you to our champions for gracing this. I've seen uPhikelelani Khumalo, the Stinger, uMampule, Thunder, former SA Junior Vatable to Mutema. Thank you. We've got some future champions now, Akili or Wendy, thank you for coming and embracing this occasion. Ours as boxers in South Africa is to support, we regulate the sport to make sure it's safe for the boxer. The boxing is for the boxer. And when we see events like this, we assist that makes our job very easy. Thank you very much to the Federation, Yabo.
1: All right, lo obakadeke futhi ekhuluma la yena ke uchairman weboxing South Africa. 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

0: Nazi izindaba zinanda 88.4 FM zikunikulwa zineqiniso.
1: 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UOnika Masimula walenhlangano usilandisa kabanzi.
2: I can tell you every day there are cases, 5 to 10 cases. There are cases that are not reported. Now which means in Ramotsiri alone there are a lot of cases. Parents are the ones that are using these kids to go out and sleep with this man. Now the law must be very strict. The children below 16 years cannot consent. Whether the law or anyone who is in the authority, they are believing that the kids consented. We are saying no. When coming to FCS unit, they must do their work. Because now it came to our attention that how they speak to families, what they are doing is wrong. You can't tell the mother of the child that, yeah, if you lay a charge, you are going to be sued, you are going to be arrested. This is intimidation. And this is secondary victimization to this family.
1: Iqembu ATM inxusa iPhalamende ukuba ke liphenye ngezigameko zobaba abanqatshelwe ukuba bafinyelele ezinganeni zabo. 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
3: I don't think there's any quick fix. I do believe that our law is, it provides very well for fathers as it does for mothers equally, and at the heart of every matter a child should be of the paramount importance. It is unfortunately the case that many fathers have to go through rigorous litigation to get their rights heard and to maintain a relationship with their child, which is not always the same for the mother, but it is a case where the law recognizes it, but the implementation is the difficulty. We find ourselves in protracted litigation, time and costs are expended by fathers just to see their children, and unfortunately time is not something that you get back.
1: Masihlabela phambili samukela uDabuluthi iqembu Economic Freedom Fighters selivezeke ikakhulukazi ukuthi likushayile ihlombe ukugodlwa kwemali komasipala ababalelwa kwabangu 69 ikakhulukazi ke abangakwazanga ke ukulandela imiqathango kamgcini mafake ezweni lonke jikelele. 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
4: It's basically an unconditional grant that is provided to the municipalities to ensure that there is service delivery on the ground. Now, what it means is that there are service providers who render service on behalf of municipalities that may be affected by this decision. We have to remember that municipalities have to collect majority of their revenue from property rates, water, electricity, etc., and that equitable share is aimed at addressing the shortfall for example, where you've got indigents who cannot pay for these services, and yet from a human rights perspective, we've got to provide water, etc. So what it might mean is that if the municipalities do not go back to Treasury with the plans that you spoke about,
1: wayengumfundi wesikhungo sakwaNgqondo eBanzi iUniversity of KwaZulu-Natal kulindeleke ukuba ke angene kumjaho iwashi 100 mila engu 161 kilometers ukuzama ke ukuqoqa imali ukulekelela abafundi bemedicine esikhungweni sakwaNgqondo eBanzi. 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
2: 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I'm going to go to the house. I'm going to go to the house. I'm going to go to the house. I'm going to go to the house. I'm going to go to the house. I'm going to go to the house. I'm going to go to the house. I'm going to go to the house. I'm going to go to the house. I'm going to go to the house. I'm going to go to the house. I'm going to go to the house. I'm going to go to the house. I'm going to go to the house. I'm going to go to the house. I'm going to go to the house. I'm going to go to the house. I'm going to go to the house. I'm going to go to the house. I'm going to go to the house. I'm going to go to the house. I'm going to go to the house. I'm going to go to the house. I'm going to go to the house. I'm going to go to the house. I'm going to go to the house. I'm going to go to the house. I'm going to go to the house. I'm going to go to the house. I'm going to go to the house. I'm going to go to the house. I'm going to go to the house. I'm going to go to the house. I'm going to go to the house. I'm going to go to the house. I'm going to go to the house. 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
6: Shwele.
5: Yabona amathuna aku-Epstein Island. Hey, akuna. Because what they would do, they would slaughter the child.
7: Then they would drink the blood as part of the ceremony.
5: Then you go to war after that.
6: Then you go to war.
5: Then you go to war after that.
6: Ngoba i-energy bayithola from i-trauma. 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
4: I don't want to answer as well for the sake of passing the question.
3: Abantu mabefaka lapha befakazi kuba nezinye izinto abayivezayo.
2: If I may,
5: yes,
2: may I request a 2-minute stand down just to provide an advice to the client?
3: Ngicabanga lokho bekubalekile.
2: Is it because you cannot tell from the nature of the document whether or not it was confidential, which is why you may require time? I just want to understand your thinking.
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And the Durban Youth agrees with us. 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

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Why do we allow the devil worshippers to destroy the actual roots of the church? False prophets mislead the masses, encouraging them to eat snakes and rats, encouraging some women to become sex slaves in the house of the Lord. Blessed is the voice that speaks the truth. Why do we allow gossip mongers to destroy the house of the Lord? Why do we protect law breakers in our society? We have shifted quite a distance from the essence of Ten Commandments. Blessed is the voice that speaks the truth. Do we understand what God wants from us? Do we understand that the grace of the Lord is what makes us wake up and sleep at night peacefully? Do we understand that the church is there to change the status quo? Do we still have church leaders who are prepared to die for the truth? Do we still have Christians who stand for what is right no matter what? Do we understand the difference between life and death? Are we prepared to die for what is right? Blessed is the voice that speaks the truth. It's time to change the way we do things. Walk like a king because you are blessed. Speak like an orator because you are blessed. Sleep like an angel because you are blessed. Blessed coming in, blessed going out. God's eternal love protects the world. Blessed is the voice that speaks the truth. 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

Video assurance is the Zengo, my 4 minutes to nine. Yeah, Port Angania way to good again. Luva, Lila, upon again. The world music show. Shangad Sikas as Africa. I got a vele from 2 to 4 of Encona Sasa and Asoga Sikas as South Africa. What's the pillar? There's some Buluke Vigi as Yanza Lendons of Yanza Lendo between 2 and Horage Lessin and Kuma and Pumalang Kunzagati and Ape Mozambique, Kinguanya Pradas, but Muzita. 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
1: 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Ku www.izwelenalafm.com Displaying the virtue and the glory of the world of plenty. 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

phones, call, WhatsApp, Facebook. 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Music, information, motivation, testimonies, healing, prophecies, prophetic declarations, and many more. Kevin Green,

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0: 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Here is the food. Here is the bell. Here is the soup. Here is the food, my mom. Food. 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The team, Shalini. 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Michelle Alexander. As I keep.
1: This is Melissa, right, Shalini?
0: One, two, three, four. The other one, I say, go, go, go, go, go, go, go, go, go, go, go, go, go, go, go, go, go, go, go, go, go, go, go, go, go, go, go, go, go, go, go, go, go, go, go, go, go, go, go, go, go, go, go, go, 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go, go, go, go, go, go, go, go, go, go, go, go, go, go, go, go, go, go, go, go, go, go, go, go, go, go, go, go, go, go, go, go, go, go, go, go, go, go, go, go, go, go, go, go, go, go, go, go, go, go, go, go, go, go, go, go, go, go, go, go, go, go, go, go, go, go, go, go, go, go, go, go, go, go, go, go, go, go, go, go, go, go, go, go, go, go, go, go,

0: athlete phambili ngokubisa usephambili kanje o nazo ke phinda futhi o phinda futhi o phinda futhi o siya ku 7 ke manje phinda futhi 6 was you devil you live her get up I command her legs to be healed now. Now, power of the Holy Ghost. There you go. Let us manifest as a woman. Hello, back. You are called with Sula Kulis Mang. I was waiting a little.
1: Yeah.
0: I was waiting a little.
1: I was waiting a little.
0: Nkulunkulu na manza. Na pezi kwa lente ya kwenzi wa hangwa basu. Okay. 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Ponsi la. Long pair. Bambizalazan, the Moelo Filawa. Spam say a cool man. A cool look. A cool look. A cool look. A cool. A cool. I said. I said. I said. I said. You have the spirit, get out of here. You might not have time. Thank you, Father. Nothing is impossible with you. Mama, I can't take it again for the last time. We are. I go show you to the super scatters. I was a column. I was. Okay. Voila la. One. Two. Three, four, five, six, seven. I loosen the tongue now. Please and mark. Can one.
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0: 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What's that game? That's all. What's that foot? One step at a time. What's this time? Kira sa. 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
0: 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I believe the process is mangaliso sakhe siqalile. 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
4: 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We were one of the
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0: This is the night of plenty for you and me, Sugube. 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Msakazo weni Izulana FM. 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
0: Wamukele isimangaliso sakho. So 21 minutes left, say Lapayago and I go 11, give up the social, I'm going to post a little Payago, Zagosepsons and Bogma radio stations, as long as we're getting whistle in Dambo, Bona, Ayamandi and Dogamandi, Gomnandi, 12th July 2026. Payagio and Agulumayan goes to some nala. It was a connagging of my faith product. It's a car. I am limited to Kulungulu would take Aguas, Book Caesar, a band. Kulungul is not limited to Aguas Book Caesar, La Picaya. I'm a faith product. I call Mamma Woodsing goes, I was figuring in Laguen, and Magulu, I was figuring in Laguen. Seven is so Mundo, I cut Mundo, I cause them 7 days. Utawas Book Caesar when. Here's one over for the Tumelu Mundo, I keep on my products as well as succeeds. What's it? 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
3: 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Uti Umasi Kagagiles is alone. 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